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We love the music.

0: David Kennedy. 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

Those are the Carpenters here at Life 103.1. And good morning, Steve Kelly starting the day with you. It is July 27th. Here's Herman's Hermits. I'm into something good. Life 103.1.

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1: 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That's Foreigner, Waiting for a Girl Like You. I'm Steve Kelly with you. Music news coming up in just a few minutes. Righteous Brothers now, Life 103.1.

can't make it without you. And I'm telling you, honey, you're my reason.

Good morning. We are Life 103.1. We'll never have to say goodbye again. It's England Dan and John Ford Coley. I'm Steve Kelly with you this morning. Classic Beach Boys now. Good Vibrations. 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

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Well, you should. That's where you'll find my recipe of the week, information on ticket giveaways, and where you can vote for your favorite show host showcase song every week, which I hope will be my song. 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

0: Those are the Moody Blues and The Voice on Life 103.1. I'm Robin O'Brien. An expedition to find the plane Amelia Earhart disappeared in is set to begin this October. A 16-person team of archaeologists, filmmakers, and other experts will travel by boat on October 7th to a remote island in the Central Pacific nation of Kiribati. The expedition believes Earhart and her navigator, Fred Noonan, got stranded there while trying to circumnavigate the globe in 1937. Radio signals, human bones, and 1930s-era artifacts, including anti-freckle cream, all suggest Earhart and Noonan may have died on an unplanned stop at the uninhabited island. Shortly after a strong tropical storm in 2015, satellite imagery also captured a visual anomaly the expedition team believes could be the wreckage of Earhart's long-lost Lockheed 10E Electra aircraft. Other experts say it's likely a downed coconut tree. I guess we'll find out in October. Paul Simon on the way later this hour, The Temptations.
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7: Heading into your Monday afternoon, expecting some hazy sunshine out there with temperatures reaching 85 to 90 degrees. Overnight, we're partly cloudy. We are warm and humid once again. Temperatures only fall into the low to mid 70s. There's a chance that we see a few showers in the morning Tuesday. If that were to happen, it would delay the start time for any stronger storms until the evening. High temperatures in the upper 80s and lower 90s. I'm meteorologist Chris Michaels in the NCN Weather Center.
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It's my favorite station. Even my puppy loves it. We play it all the time. We just love you so much.

I'm David Wilson. I'm from Milton, but I grew up here in Robbins. And I came by this booth and I saw 103.1, but I had to tell these guys how much I enjoy the music. It's such a nostalgic blend of just beautiful tunes, and every time we're in the area, that's what we listen to.

0: That's Genesis. That's all from Life 103.1. Steve Kelly here. I know it's only Monday, but we help you start your weekends on Friday afternoon with Weekend Shuffle. It gets underway just about 5:30 every Friday. I mention it because, Weekend Shuffle's on summer break right now, but when it comes back in the fall, we will include Grace Notes, one of the pieces of Weekend Shuffle. And we've had some amazing stories of people in our community doing amazing things. 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
2: 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Partnership for Children and Families, the Sanford Rotary Club, and the Lee County Sheriff's Office are hosting their annual back-to-school haircuts and school supply giveaway event on Sunday, August 9th, starting at 10 at the Dennis A. Wicker Civic Center. School supply donations are needed and can be dropped off at the Lee County Sheriff's Office or the Sanford Herald. Calvary Baptist Church in Carthage is hosting Vacation Bible School Monday, August 3rd through Friday, August 7th. This year's theme is Rainforest Falls, Exploring the Nature of God. 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